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As Muddy Waters said, the blues had a baby, and they named it Rock and Roll. 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

0: 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Here's what you need to know.
1: Good morning. Three people from the island were killed in New Brunswick in a head-on collision involving an ambulance. A crash happened yesterday morning on Route 16 in Melrose, not far from the Confederation Bridge. Two paramedics, a 56-year-old man from Warren Grove who was driving, and a 23-year-old woman from Nine Mile Creek in the back were killed, as well as their patient, a 77-year-old woman from Montague. The truck driver suffered serious but not life-threatening injuries. Premier Rob Land says all islanders are grieving after the loss of the paramedics and their patient. In a statement, the Premier extended his deepest condolences to the families, friends, and colleagues of those who died. He says the paramedics dedicated their lives to caring for others and answering the call when islanders needed the most. The Premier says the loss will be deeply felt across the island and the entire healthcare system. He says Prince Edward Island is a small province, and losses like this are felt deeply. The province has created two new co-management boards that give the Mi'kmaq a formal role in overseeing national parks and historic sites. The boards will help guide management of the new Bedouin-Gek National Park Reserve, as well as PEI National Park and several Parks Canada historic sites. Lennox Island First Nation Chief Tabitha Bernard says the agreements mark a major milestone by giving the Mi'kmaq a lasting voice in decisions about their traditional lands. A wind farm plan for central PEI is being expanded. The Wajapeg wind project near Middleton will now include four turbines instead of three. It means it'll generate enough power for about 5,000 homes, an increase of 1,000. Project manager Tess Donahue says the extra turbine became possible after finding suitable nearby farmland. She says the expansion provides more renewable energy with minimal additional environmental impact. Donahue tells the Journal Pioneer construction will begin next year and the farm should be generating power by the end of 2028. In sports, round of 16 at the World Cup, Argentina came from behind to shock Egypt 3-2. Colombia and Switzerland ended in a 0-0 tie, then the Swiss won it on penalty kicks 4-3. In baseball, Blue Jays had a 9-3 win in San Francisco, the Red Sox beat the White Sox 8-1, and raised down the Yankees 6-4. Now you're up to date. I'm Daryl Good.
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2: Island weather, we got a beautiful day on our hands. Sunny in 24, a low of 16. That trend continues on in tomorrow, 27 degrees with a low of 17. And Friday, clear and sunny for the most part. Some cloudy breaks, a high of 25 and low of 17.
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0: Nickelback and How You Remind Me, The Islands Rock, Max 93.1. Tech Neck, ever heard of that? It's when you're looking down at your phone too much and your neck has a problem. So that's Tech Neck. Oh, but wait, there's more. There's an umbrella of things that could happen to you if you use your cell phone device more than you should. For example, they're saying it's called phone body. And in this umbrella of things is Tech Neck, eye strain, weaker grip strength, and reduced motor skills, all caused by your cell phone device. In addition to that, constant smartwatch use can even irritate your skin.
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1: Good morning. An Island ambulance was involved in a deadly crash just over the Confederation Bridge in New Brunswick yesterday. RCMP closed Route 16 near Melrose while emergency crews responded to the collision between the ambulance and a transport truck. Two paramedics, a Warren Grove man who was driving and a 23-year-old Nine Mile Creek woman in the back, and their 77-year-old female patient from Montague, were all killed. The truck driver suffered serious but not life-threatening injuries. Cause of the crash remains under investigation. Health PEI's board and interim CEO issued a statement on the crash. Lori Klishinski says the paramedics played a vital role in the healthcare system and their impact will not be forgotten. The board's extended sympathies to the family of the patient who died as well. Health PEI says it remains committed to supporting staff and Island EMS teams during this difficult time. Premier Rob Lance issued a statement saying all Islanders are grieving the loss. The Premier says the paramedics dedicated their lives to caring for others and answering the call when Islanders needed the most. Islanders are calling for major changes to how the province regulates energy and land use as an independent review of the Island Regulatory and Appeals Commission gets underway. About 100 people attended a public meeting in Charlottetown to voice concerns Monday. Advocates want a separate body to oversee electricity and energy issues, citing rapid changes in the sector and alternatives to Maritime Electric's diesel generator plans. Others demand stronger land protection, saying the Land Protection Act is being bypassed and public trust in Iraq has eroded. Review Commissioner Rory Francis says the process aims to rebuild that trust. Written feedback is open until the end of July. New floating trackers are heading to three waterways on the island this summer to monitor for blue-green algae blooms. The pilot project will place devices at McClure's Dam, Parsons Creek, and Point DeRoche Pond. Biologist Kyle Knish says the goal is to understand how often blooms occur and just how long they last, according to CBC. He says climate change and nutrient levels are contributing to more blooms in recent years. In sports, Argentina scored three times in the final 11 minutes to shock Egypt 3-2. The Swiss beat Columbia 4-3 on penalty kicks after a 0-0 tie. On the diamonds, Blue Jays beat the Giants 9-3, Red Sox down the White Sox 8-1, and Rays took the Yankees 6-4. Now you're up to date. I'm Daryl Good.
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2: Island weather, we got a beautiful day on our hands. Sunny in 24, a low of 16. That trend continues on in tomorrow, 27 degrees with a low of 17. And Friday, clear and sunny for the most part. Some cloudy breaks, a high of 25 and low of 17.
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0: The Island's Rock, Max 93.1. There's Honeymoon Suite and Feel It Again. Good morning, it's Chris, and today we're talking about the rock band Asia. They're going to release Indigo on November 6th of this year, the first album since 2014's Gravitas. That was the band's last album to feature singer-bassist John Wetton before his 2017 death. The new album from Asia includes two songs, which are written by John Wetton. They're among the last songs he ever wrote. They're going to be on this new album. The first single, called The Traveler, is out now.
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0: Dire Straits and Salsa Swing, the Islands Rock, Max 93.1. Good morning. The Doors, Supertramp, and Triumph next.
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0: 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Here's what you need to know.
1: Good morning. Three people from the island were killed in New Brunswick in a head-on collision involving an ambulance. A crash happened yesterday morning on Route 16 in Melrose, not far from the Confederation Bridge. Two paramedics, a 56-year-old man from Warren Grove, who was driving, and a 23-year-old woman from Nine Mile Creek in the back were killed, as well as their patient, a 77-year-old woman from Montague. The truck driver suffered serious but not life-threatening injuries. Premier Rob Lance says all islanders are grieving after the loss of the paramedics and their patient. In a statement, the Premier extended his deepest condolences to the families, friends, and colleagues of those who died. He says the paramedics dedicated their lives to caring for others and answering the call when islanders needed the most. The Premier says the loss will be deeply felt across the island and the entire healthcare system. He says Prince Edward Island is a small province, and losses like this are felt deeply. The province has created two new co-management boards that give the Mi'kmaq a formal role in overseeing national parks and historic sites. The boards will help guide management of the new Bedouin-Gek National Park Reserve, as well as PEI National Park and several Parks Canada historic sites. Lennox Island First Nation Chief Tabitha Bernard says the agreements mark a major milestone by giving the Mi'kmaq a lasting voice in decisions about their traditional lands. A wind farm plan for central PEI is being expanded. The Wajapeg wind project near Middleton will now include four turbines instead of three. It means it'll generate enough power for about 5,000 homes, an increase of 1,000. Project manager Tess Donahue says the extra turbine became possible after finding suitable nearby farmland. She says the expansion provides more renewable energy with minimal additional environmental impact. Donahue tells the Journal Pioneer construction will begin next year and the farm should be generating power by the end of 2028. In sports, round of 16 at the World Cup, Argentina came from behind to shock Egypt 3-2. Colombia and Switzerland ended in a 0-0 tie, then the Swiss won it on penalty kicks 4-3. In baseball, Blue Jays had a 9-3 win in San Francisco, the Red Sox beat the White Sox 8-1, and raised down the Yankees 6-4. Now you're up to date. I'm Darrell Good.
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2: Island weather, we got a beautiful day on our hands. Sunny in 24, a low of 16. That trend continues on in tomorrow, 27 degrees with a low of 17. And Friday, clear and sunny for the most part. Some cloudy breaks, a high of 25 and low of 17.
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0: They have their own ice cream called the Tragically Chip from Kawartha Dairy in Bob Cajun, Ontario. There's the Tragically Hip in New Orleans is sinking. It's Chris. Good morning. 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
3: Good morning. An Island ambulance was involved in a deadly crash just over the Confederation Bridge in New Brunswick yesterday. RCMP closed Route 16 near Melrose while emergency crews responded to the collision between the ambulance and a transport truck. Two paramedics, a Warren Grove man who was driving and a 23-year-old Nine Mile Creek woman in the back, and their 77-year-old female patient from Montague, were all killed. The truck driver suffered serious but not life-threatening injuries. Cause of the crash remains under investigation. Health PEI's board and interim CEO issued a statement on the crash. Lori Klishinski says the paramedics played a vital role in the health care system and their impact will not be forgotten. The board's extended sympathies to the family of the patient who died as well. Health PEI says it remains committed to supporting staff and Island EMS teams during this difficult time. Premier Rob Lance issued a statement saying all Islanders are grieving the loss. The Premier says the paramedics dedicated their lives to caring for others and answering the call when Islanders needed the most. Islanders are calling for major changes to how the province regulates energy and land use as an independent review of the Island Regulatory and Appeals Commission gets underway. About 100 people attended a public meeting in Charlottetown to voice concerns Monday. Advocates want a separate body to oversee electricity and energy issues, citing rapid changes in the sector and alternatives to Maritime Electric's diesel generator plans. Others demand stronger land protection, saying the Land Protection Act is being bypassed and public trust in IRAC has eroded. Review Commissioner Rory Francis says the process aims to rebuild that trust. Written feedback is open until the end of July. New floating trackers are heading to three waterways on the island this summer to monitor for blue-green algae blooms. The pilot project will place devices at McClure's Dam, Parsons Creek, and Point de Roche Pond. Biologist Kyle Knish says the goal is to understand how often blooms occur and just how long they last, according to CBC. He says climate change and nutrient levels are contributing to more blooms in recent years. In sports, Argentina scored three times in the final 11 minutes to shock Egypt 3-2. The Swiss beat Colombia 4-3 on penalty kicks after a 0-0 tie. On the diamonds, Blue Jays beat the Giants 9-3, Red Sox down the White Sox 8-1, and Rays took the Yankees 6-4. Now you're up to date. I'm Darrell Good.
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5: Island weather, we got a beautiful day on our hands. Sunny in 24, a low of 16. That trend continues on in tomorrow, 27 degrees with a low of 17. Friday, clear and sunny for the most part. Some cloudy breaks, a high of 25 and low of 17.
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0: Pink Floyd and Comfortably Numb, the Islands Rock, Max 93.1. Yesterday's question asked you, when do you think self-driving vehicles will be commonplace? 1 to 3 years, 3 to 5, more than 5, or never or not sure? So a lot of different answers there. And your number one voted answer, powered by Vogue Optical, at 40% was never. You don't think self-driving vehicles will ever be commonplace? Thanks for voting on the web poll, powered by Vogue Optical. Today, we ask you for Wednesday, July the 8th, will AI create more jobs in the future?
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0: The odds and it falls apart. The islands rock. Max 93 wide. Good morning. It's Chris. And on the loudersound.com page today, Alabama Shakes announced the first album in more than a decade. The Eagles have added six more shows in Vegas at the Sphere. 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
4: Good morning. Three people from the island were killed in New Brunswick in a head-on collision involving an ambulance. A crash happened yesterday morning on Route 16 in Melrose, not far from the Confederation Bridge. Two paramedics, a 56-year-old man from Warren Grove who was driving, and a 23-year-old woman from Nine Mile Creek in the back were killed, as well as their patient, a 77-year-old woman from Montague. The truck driver suffered serious but not life-threatening injuries. Premier Rob Lance says all islanders are grieving after the loss of the paramedics and their patient. In a statement, the Premier extended his deepest condolences to the families, friends, and colleagues of those who died. He says the paramedics dedicated their lives to caring for others and answering the call when islanders needed the most. The Premier says the loss will be deeply felt across the island and the entire healthcare system. He says Prince Edward Island is a small province, and losses like this are felt deeply. The province has created two new co-management boards that give the Mi'kmaq a formal role in overseeing national parks and historic sites. The boards will help guide management of the new Bedouin-Gek National Park Reserve, as well as PEI National Park and several Parks Canada historic sites. Lennox Island First Nation Chief Tabitha Bernard says the agreements mark a major milestone by giving the Mi'kmaq a lasting voice in decisions about their traditional lands. A wind farm plan for central PEI is being expanded. The Wajapeg wind project near Middleton will now include four turbines instead of three. It means it'll generate enough power for about 5,000 homes, an increase of 1,000. Project manager Tess Donahue says the extra turbine became possible after finding suitable nearby farmland. She says the expansion provides more renewable energy with minimal additional environmental impact. Donahue tells the Journal Pioneer construction will begin next year and the farm should be generating power by the end of 2028. In sports, round of 16 at the World Cup, Argentina came from behind to shock Egypt 3-2. Colombia and Switzerland ended in a 0-0 tie, then the Swiss won it on penalty kicks 4-3. In baseball, Blue Jays had a 9-3 win in San Francisco, the Red Sox beat the White Sox 8-1, and raised down the Yankees 6-4. Now you're up to date. I'm Darrell Good.
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6: Island weather, we got a beautiful day on our hands. Sunny in 24, a low of 16. That trend continues on in tomorrow, 27 degrees with a low of 17. Friday, clear and sunny for the most part. Some cloudy breaks, a high of 25 and low of 17.
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0: Trooper, 3 Just Evans and I, the Islands Rock Max 93.1. Things to celebrate for today. It is a day for Math 2.0. It's a day for Savor the Comic, Unplug the Drama Day. Okay, it's called Scud. There's National Milk Chocolate and Almonds Day, Ice Cream Sundae Day, and it's a day to be a kid again. Whatever you did as a kid that makes you feel that way today, it's the day to do it. Be a kid again.
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1: Good morning. An Island ambulance was involved in a deadly crash just over the Confederation Bridge in New Brunswick yesterday. RCMP closed Route 16 near Melrose while emergency crews responded to the collision between the ambulance and a transport truck. Two paramedics, a Warren Grove man who was driving and a 23-year-old Nine Mile Creek woman in the back, and their 77-year-old female patient from Montague, were all killed. The truck driver suffered serious but not life-threatening injuries. Cause of the crash remains under investigation. Health PEI's board and interim CEO issued a statement on the crash. Lori Klishinski says the paramedics played a vital role in the healthcare system and their impact will not be forgotten. The board's extended sympathies to the family of the patient who died as well. Health PEI says it remains committed to supporting staff and Island EMS teams during this difficult time. Premier Rob Lance issued a statement saying all Islanders are grieving the loss. The Premier says the paramedics dedicated their lives to caring for others and answering the call when Islanders needed the most. Islanders are calling for major changes to how the province regulates energy and land use as an independent review of the Island Regulatory and Appeals Commission gets underway. About 100 people attended a public meeting in Charlottetown to voice concerns Monday. Advocates want a separate body to oversee electricity and energy issues, citing rapid changes in the sector and alternatives to Maritime Electric's diesel generator plans. Others demand stronger land protection, saying the Land Protection Act is being bypassed and public trust in Iraq has eroded. Review Commissioner Rory Francis says the process aims to rebuild that trust. Written feedback is open until the end of July. New floating trackers are heading to three waterways on the island this summer to monitor for blue-green algae blooms. The pilot project will place devices at McClure's Dam, Parsons Creek, and Point DeRoche Pond. Biologist Kyle Knish says the goal is to understand how often blooms occur and just how long they last, according to CBC. He says climate change and nutrient levels are contributing to more blooms in recent years. In sports, Argentina scored three times in the final 11 minutes to shock Egypt 3-2. The Swiss beat Columbia 4-3 on penalty kicks after a 0-0 tie. On the diamonds, Blue Jays beat the Giants 9-3, Red Sox down the White Sox 8-1, and Rays took the Yankees 6-4. Now you're up to date. I'm Daryl Good.
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4: Island weather, we got a beautiful day on our hands. Sunny in 24, a low of 16. That trend continues on in tomorrow. 27 degrees with a low of 17. And Friday, clear and sunny for the most part. Some cloudy breaks, a high of 25 and low of 17.
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0: Atlanta Miles of Black Velvet, the Islands Rock, Max 93.1. Good morning, it's Chris. And yesterday's web poll question for Vogue Optical, when do you think self-driving vehicles will be commonplace? And you said never at 40%. All of the answers got voting except for one, and that was the answer 1 to 3 years. So that's kind of soon to be thinking self-driving vehicles are going to be everywhere. But you said never. So thanks for voting on the web poll question. And today we ask you, will AI create more jobs in the future? What do you think about that? AI will eliminate 92 million jobs by the year 2030 and create 170 million new ones. Is that believable? Will AI create more jobs in the future? Yes or no? Vote now at max931.ca.
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0: The Who and Who Are You, the Island's Rock, Max 93.1. Good morning, it's Chris. Are you eating breakfast in the car this morning, or are you eating lunch or dinner? When do you eat in the car? Every single day? Average maybe three times a week. A New York Post study says the average person does eat in their vehicle three times a week, and 38% of the respondents said hectic schedules are to blame. They push the meal times behind the wheel. 41% agreed that fast food is what's most likely to be eaten on the move, and people enjoy eating in the car, and people enjoy eating in the car alone as well. So there's your study from the New York Post that eating in the car is pretty common.
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0: 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Island forecast today, mainly sunny, 24, humid excess 26, and the UV index 8 or very high.
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0: Green Day, American Idiot, The Islands Rock, Max 93.1, Northern Pikes coming up, Motley Crue, and The Headstones. Hey, if you're a Shinedown fan and you want to know all the details about Brent Smith and how he has battled loss, addiction, and the rebirth that led to a new album from Shinedown, you can go and check it out. The quote is, "My bandmates saved my life. Without question, they never judge me," Brent said. Shinedown frontman is opening up and revealing everything from the loss, addiction, and the new album as well. 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
2: Island weather, we got a beautiful day on our hands. Sunny in 24, a low of 16. That trend continues on in tomorrow, 27 degrees with a low of 17. And Friday, clear and sunny for the most part. Some cloudy breaks, a high of 25 and low of 17.
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You take the reins, take them from the night. Push the pawn right through the pass. And this one's for the silence and the questions that it brings. And the smell of time and the reverence.

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As Muddy Waters said, the blues had a baby, and they named it rock and roll. 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
1: Island weather, we got a beautiful day on our hands. Sunny in 24, a low of 16. That trend continues on in tomorrow. 27 degrees with a low of 17. And Friday, clear and sunny for the most part. Some cloudy breaks, a high of 25 and low of 17.
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1: Hey guys, it's Carmen, your summer cruiser. So yesterday I was at a blueberry farm, didn't realize, but so McCrae's Blueberries also has honey. So I checked that out, got to learn a little bit about the bees, got to learn a little bit about their blueberries. If you do plan on picking blueberries, Jerry, you do have to reach out to them beforehand. But that won't really start till August. I also was at Top Notch Golf yesterday with Chris. He was teaching me how to like swing your clubs. And, it was a lot of fun. I learned a lot and I'm excited to get back out on the golf course. Today though, I want to let you guys know where you could find me. So I'll be at Founders Hall, just kind of chilling out in the lawn chairs. 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

0: one.
1: Hey guys, it's Carmen, your summer cruiser. So yesterday I was at a blueberry farm. Didn't realize, but so McCrae's Blueberries also has honey. So I checked that out. Got to learn a little bit about the bees. Got to learn a little bit about their blueberries. If you do plan on picking blueberries, Jerry, you do have to reach out to them beforehand. But that won't really start till August. I also was at Top Notch Golf yesterday with Chris. He was teaching me how to like swing my your clubs. And it was a lot of fun. I learned a lot, and I'm excited to get back out on the golf course. Today, though, I want to let you guys know where you could find me. So I'll be at Founders Hall, just kind of chilling out in the lawn chairs. So if you see me, keep your eye out, and make sure you get the QR code so you can enter in to win all the good prizes that we're giving away this summer. 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
5: Island weather. Mother Nature seems to be on her best behavior today. 24 degrees. Make sure you get some sunscreen. Well, today and tomorrow for sure. Low is 16 tonight after that high of 24. Tomorrow, like I said, nice and sunny. 27 degrees with a low of 17. And Friday, mainly sunny. Getting a little bit cloudier throughout the afternoon, but nothing too bad there. High of 25 and low of 17.
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Lover Boy, Queen of the Broken Hearts on Max 93.1, the Islands of Rock. Good afternoon, it's Joelle, and I have Journey coming up. First, here is the Steve Miller Band.

0: Journey any way you want it on Max 93.1, the Islands Rock. Today is Try a New Veggie Day. So have you tried all of the veggies? I have to say, I have not. I've tried about three. And that's where my veggie taste testing ends. Just three. I like potatoes, corn. I've tried kale. But I'm not a veggie girl. But are there veggies you would like to try that you haven't tried? Apparently, there are some veggies that people just cannot stand. I'll tell you what those are coming up. Brian Adams is on the way. Green Day, Big Sugar, and Ozzy's next.
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0: The Islands Rock, Max 93.1 with Brian Adams. Cuts like a knife. Today is Eat a New Veggie Day. So if you haven't tried all the vegetables, maybe this is the day to break out of your comfort zone and try something new. I say that because, well, I'm not going to do that, but I encourage you to. Veggies are not my thing. I'm more of a French fry and nug girl. Yeah, but apparently a lot of people eat veggies, eat all the veggies except for a few. There is some that are the most hated vegetables, Brussels sprouts and turnips. They're loathed for their bitterness and sulfuric odor. Turnip is the most disliked overall. And other ones that people just cannot stand to eat, beets, radishes, and celery. So what vegetables have you not tried before? I could say I've tried none of them. I've tried three of them, but maybe you're doing a little better than me in the veggie department. Music on the way next with Jimi Hendrix on Max 93.1.
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0: Motley Crue, Home Sweet Home on Max 93.1, the Islands Rock. After work yesterday, I was like, oh, I can't wait to go to Home Sweet Home. Laid down, I was like, I'm just going to have a little siesta. Woke up 4 hours later. 4 hours. So it really wasn't a little siesta. It was a full-on sleep. Full-on sleep. Then I couldn't sleep the rest of the night. So the question is, if you've had a bad night's sleep, what do you do to boost your energy? There are some tips. They say avoid difficult conversations. If I'm sleepy, I don't want to have any conversations. Don't talk to me. Leave me alone. Also, simplify your to-do list. Just do the bare minimum. I mean, that's my motto every day, to be honest. Take some breaks, move your body, and expose yourself to as much sunlight as possible. That will give your energy a little boost that you need after a bad night's sleep. Coming up, REM, Rush, Blue Oyster Cult next.
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3: Island weather. Mother Nature seems to be on her best behavior today. 24 degrees. Make sure you get some sunscreen. Well, today and tomorrow for sure. Low is 16 tonight after that high of 24. Tomorrow, like I said, nice and sunny. 27 degrees with low of 17. And Friday, mainly sunny. Getting a little bit cloudier throughout the afternoon, but nothing too bad there. High of 25 and low of 17.
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0: Hard and Barracuda on Max 93.1, the Islands Rock. Perhaps the police might have used a barracuda to help themselves out with this guy who was in trouble. He was arrested in Bangor, Maine, for chasing coffee shop employees. They called 911 after he started chasing and throwing items at them for no apparent reason. Then he chased one employee out of the store. What is wrong with people? He told cops he did not throw any items and instead moved them with his supernatural powers. Oh, that makes so much more sense. Yeah, he was charged with assault and violating the terms of his probation. Wowzers. Hell's Bells with AC/DC coming up next on Max 93.1.
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0: The Who, Bubba O'Reilly on Max 93.1. Apparently, there is a rule to cool cars quickly. Of course, the heat has been amazing. Loving summer heat. And temperatures, you know, look pretty good for the next week or so. So, loving the sunshine today. But sometimes you get in your car and you're like, ooh, too hot. And then you burn your bum because your leather seat is too hot. So, I mean, you need to cool that vehicle down. I'll tell you what experts are saying how to cool cars quickly. That's on the way. Pink Floyd's coming up. Big Wreck next.
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0: Run Like Hell with Pink Floyd on Max 93.1, the Islands Rock. If you're not running and you are cruising in your vehicle and you're like, uh-oh, it's like 95 degrees out and it's going to be like a sauna inside. Apparently, the way to cool cars quickly is the 420 rule. I mean, I thought the 420 rule was something different. Are you picking up what I'm putting down? Mm-hmm. But apparently, it's not that. Apparently, car experts are saying if drivers want to cool your vehicle quickly, follow the 420 rule, which involves opening all four windows and driving for about 20 seconds. Then you close the windows and turn on the air conditioning. It helps hot air leave faster and can save fuel. Okay, so I guess yelling, hurry up, hurry up, hurry up, air conditioning, hurry up, hurry up, hurry up. That doesn't work. I thought it did, but I guess I'll try the 420 rule. I'll break my arm. Coldplay is coming up, 5440's on the way, and the Eagles next.
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5: Island weather. Mother Nature seems to be on her best behavior today. 24 degrees. Make sure you get some sunscreen. Well, today and tomorrow for sure. Low is 16 tonight after that high of 24. Tomorrow, like I said, nice and sunny. 27 degrees. The low is 17. And Friday, mainly sunny. Getting a little bit cloudier throughout the afternoon, but nothing too bad there. High of 25 and low of 17.
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Good afternoon, it's Joelle, and I have Metallica coming up, April 1, and here's Blind Melon.

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0: Max 93.1, The Islands Rock with Metallica. Turn the page. Every time I hear Metallica, instant joy. And apparently there are some things that make a person joyful. Unexpected things that just, you're like, oh, that's a great feeling. Listening to Metallica for me is one of those. But according to a new survey, here's five just pretty mundane things, but still give you a little bit of joy. Remembering bags for the grocery store. When I do remember that one time back in 1962, I loved the fact that I remembered because the 100 bags in my vehicle were like, pick me, pick me. And every time I don't pick them because I forget. So that would give me joy, remembering bags for the grocery store. Satisfaction of ticking everything off your to-do list. Yeah, because then you can just relax. Getting home just before it starts raining. See, I love the rain, so I love getting caught in the rain. Finding a parking spot without driving around. Yes, that is so satisfying. Also, a delivery arriving in the scheduled time or even before is an unexpected joy that you have experienced. I love all of those. Tesla's coming up free all right now. Next.
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Tesla signs. I'm Max 93.1, the Islands Rock. Good afternoon. It's Joelle, and I have Kim Mitchell coming up. First, here's Runaway. Bon Jovi.

0: Max 93.1 with Kim Mitchell. I am a wild party. Never been called that. A bar star, maybe. Not a wild party. It's Joelle. Good afternoon. Bachman Turner Overdrive's coming up. How about a little sex and candy? Mercy Playground next.
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0: Bachman Turner Overdrive, you ain't seen nothing yet on Max 93.1, the island's rock. Well, you are going to see something checked off your calendar, July 25th. 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And keep in mind, we're raising money for the kids in hockey. Hockey is expensive, and we want to help make sure every kid that wants to play gets to. So that is what we're raising money for. And don't forget the ball drop locations. If you want to get in on the ball drop, all you have to do is head to the Whiskey Pub in Stratford, Source for Sports in Charlottetown, and Top Notch Golf in Sherwood. So balls are $10 for one, three for 20, and if your ball gets closest, you win the cash. And that ball drop will be at the kickoff of the tournament at the 18th green at Belvedere Golf Course. So make sure you mark it on your calendar and help out the kids and have fun at the same time at the Craig McEwen Classic on July 25th.
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3: 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Island weather.
4: Island weather. Mother Nature seems to be on her best behavior today. 24 degrees. Make sure you get some sunscreen. Well, today and tomorrow for sure. Low is 16 tonight after that high of 24. Tomorrow, like I said, nice and sunny. 27 degrees with a low of 17. And Friday, mainly sunny. Getting a little bit cloudier throughout the afternoon, but nothing too bad there. High of 25 and low of 17.
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1: Good afternoon. RCMP in New Brunswick continue to investigate the circumstances around a fatal crash that claimed the lives of two island paramedics and the patient that they were transporting. The ambulance from PEI was transporting a patient when it collided head-on with a transport truck on Route 16 in New Brunswick. The collision occurred not far from the Confederation Bridge. The patient and two paramedics in the ambulance, all PEI residents, died at the scene. They include a 77-year-old woman from Montague, a 56-year-old man from Warren Grove, and a 23-year-old woman from Nine Mile Creek. Driver of the transport truck also suffered serious injuries. RCMP said the cause remains under investigation, and both vehicles involved have been sent for mechanical inspection. The island's Progressive Conservative Party is condemning the actions of a PC MLA and party volunteer after a video surfaced that appears to show them tampering with opposition campaign material. The video posted online during the current Cornwall Meadowbank by-election appears to show a campaign volunteer removing a Green Party flyer from a door and handing it to PC MLA Brandon Curran. He then proceeds to pocket it. Curran then puts the flyer back after gesturing towards the camera. Green Party says it has shared the video with Elections PEI. However, officials with Elections PEI tell CBC that unlike other provinces, PEI lacks the legislation to protect against tampering with campaign material. Meanwhile, the Progressive Conservative Party of PEI says the actions shown in the video do not reflect the party's expectations. The third and final day of advanced voting will take place on Friday for the District 16 Cornwall Meadowbank by-election. Residents can cast their early ballots from 9 to 7 p.m. on Friday at the West River United Church on Church Street in Cornwall. By-election day itself is Monday, with voting to take place at the APM Center in Cornwall from 9 a.m. to 7 p.m. Official candidates on the ballot are Kayleigh MacDonald for the PCs, Robert Mitchell for the Liberals, Craig Nash for the NDP, and Tate Willows for the Greens. Debate featuring the candidates will take place Thursday evening at the Cornwall Civic Center. By-election was called to fill the seat that was left vacant by the passing of former Cabinet Minister Mark MacLean. Two PEI residents will stand trial later this month on charges linked to an alleged illegal cannabis storefront in Scotchford. 42-year-old Adam Michael Jadis and 41-year-old Melissa Victoria Jadis face multiple charges under the Cannabis Act and provincial legislation that includes possession of cannabis for the purpose of selling and operating an unauthorized cannabis store. RCMP said the charges stem from a September 2025 raid that seized more than 6.5 kilograms of dried cannabis. Guardian reports the case will return to court on July 16th for a hearing on a request for a Mi'kmaq language interpreter. The trial itself has been scheduled to begin on July 27th. Carolyn Thorne is retiring as the executive director of the PEI Humane Society. Thorne has headed the organization since 2019, guiding the Humane Society through the pandemic and the development of the Humane Society's new Sherwood Road facility in Charlottetown. Chris Newell, who has been serving as the Humane Society's animal care manager for the past 5 years or so, has been appointed the acting executive director beginning on August 1st. Bay Ferries and Northumberland Ferries say they are joining the Hidden Disabilities Sunflower Program, aims at making travel more accessible for passengers with non-visible disabilities. Starting today, travelers using the Cat, the Fundy Rose, and Northumberland ferries can choose to wear a sunflower lanyard to discreetly signal that they may need extra assistance, understanding, or time. Bay Ferries and Northumberland Ferries say staff at the terminals and on the vessels have already received awareness training to better support such passengers. The death toll from the sinking of a fishing charter boat off the BC coast has now climbed to 7. RCMP say a 28-year-old woman from China who is living in Seattle has died in hospital after being rescued from the June 28th sinking near Roberts Bank, BC. Six other people remain missing and are presumed dead. RCMP say the charter boat was found more than 150 meters underwater, but no bodies have been recovered. Investigators are continuing to examine whether the way the vessel was being operated contributed to the sinking. And Canada says there's no reason for the new American tariffs linked to forced labor. In a submission to U.S. trade officials, the Canadian government argues its existing laws and new legislation ban forced labor in supply chains and should protect Canadian goods from the proposed 10% U.S. duties. Ottawa says it's already working closely with the United States to stamp out forced labor worldwide. Canadian business groups are warning that the broad new tariffs would further harm the tightly integrated North American economy and disrupt supply chains, including agriculture. The Canadian submissions come ahead of scheduled hearings in the U.S. on President Donald Trump's latest tariff plans. In sports, no games at the World Cup today. The quarterfinals will get underway tomorrow with France taking on Morocco. And in the majors, the Blue Jays wrap up their series in San Francisco. Now you're up to date. I'm Jeff Goodfellow.
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2: Island weather, nice and comfortable this evening, 16 degrees. Tomorrow, warm and right back up again to 27 with a low of 17, mainly sunny. And then, well, Friday, mainly sunny with a few cloudy periods, but we're going to need it with heat like 25 degrees and lows of 17.
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Honeymoon Suite, Burning in Love on Max 93.1, The Islands Rock. It's Joelle on your drive. Good afternoon. I have Green Day coming up. First, here's Journey.

0: The Islands Rock, Max 93.1 with Green Day, Wake Me Up When September Ends. Well, Bonnie Tyler is finally awake. She emerged from a weeks-long medically-induced coma after a cardiac arrest. Her concerts are canceled through the end of August, and someone close to her says although her condition is improving, the recovery process is slow. In other music news, Slash recently fell on stage during a Paris Guns N' Roses show. No sign of injury, though. He quickly got back on his feet and just kept playing like Slash would do. And U2 is set to release their first studio album of entirely new material in 9 years. Album doesn't have a name, but the single is called Street of Dreams, and it was released yesterday. That's Max Music News, and I have Brian Adams coming up, Boston and Headstones.
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0: Bryan Adams, Kids Wanna Rock on Max 93.1, the Islands Rock. I rocked some video games back in the day. Super Mario, loved that. 1, 2, and 3. Not really 2, because I didn't win it, and it was hard, and I didn't really like that one. But I did love Super Mario, and I loved Tetris, Duck Hunt, when I wasn't cheating. Loved that, too. But today is National Video Game Day, and to celebrate, there's a ranking of the greatest video games of all time. Here are some of them on the list. The Legend of Zelda, also Minecraft, Super Mario Brothers, Baldur's Gate 3, The Legend of Zelda, Breath of the Wild. And the one I love the most is in 12th spot, and that's Tetris. So what's your favorite video game? Maybe you'll get it on out, the old Nintendo from back in the day, to celebrate. On the way with Aerosmith, the Chili Peppers coming up next.
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0: Aerosmith, Deuces Are Wild on Max 93.1, The Islands Rock. Entertainment Weekly has listed the greatest rock songs of all time. These lists, I mean, it's really up to who's writing the list, because there are some great songs that are usually off the list. We'll see if you like some of the songs that are on the list. Blitzkrieg Bop by the Ramones. Let's Go Crazy, Prince of the Revolution, that made the list. Bohemian Rhapsody, Queen, of course. Born to Run, The Boss, Bruce Springsteen. And Smells Like Teen Spirit, Nirvana, that'd be my favorite out of all those. They made the list for the 25 greatest rock songs of all time. What would be your number one rock song of all time? It's a hard one. On the way with Joan Jett and the Blackhearts, Default is coming up, and Nirvana.
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18 degrees. Tomorrow, warm and right back up again to 27 with a low of 17. Mainly sunny. And then, well, Friday, mainly sunny with a few cloudy periods, but we're going to need it with heat like 25 degrees and lows of 17.

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0: 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Here's what you need to know.
1: Good afternoon. One person has been seriously injured following a collision between an SUV and a motorcycle on Route 6 in Prince County this morning. RCMP said the collision occurred around 11:30 a.m. in New London. Driver of the motorcycle was taken to hospital with serious injuries. The driver of the SUV was not hurt. Detours were set up around the affected section of Route 6 while police investigated. RCMP say it does not appear that alcohol or drugs were a factor. PEI's economy was one of the country's strongest performers in 2025. Province says its annual statistical review shows real GDP grew by 2.8% last year. That was the second fastest rate among all the provinces. Employment also reached a record average of 93,500, while housing starts hit their highest level since 1973. Manufacturing shipments climbed 9% last year. Tourism room nights were up more than 10%, and PEI exports reached a record $2.6 billion. The annual statistical review gathers data from provincial government departments, the private sector, and Stats Canada to provide a socioeconomic snapshot of PEI. Finance Minister Jill Burridge says the 2025 figures show that PEI continues to grow despite global economic challenges. The island's Progressive Conservative Party is condemning the actions of a PC MLA and party volunteer after a video surfaced that appears to show them tampering with opposition campaign material. The video posted online during the current Cornwall Meadowbank by-election appears to show a campaign volunteer removing a Green Party flyer from a door and handing it to PC MLA Brandon Curran. He then proceeds to pocket it. Curran then puts the flyer back after gesturing towards the camera. Green Party says it has shared the video with Elections PEI. However, officials with Elections PEI tell CBC that unlike other provinces, PEI lacks the legislation to protect against tampering with campaign material. Meanwhile, the Progressive Conservative Party of PEI says the actions shown in the video do not reflect the party's expectations. The third and final day of advanced voting will take place on Friday for the District 16 Cornwall Meadowbank by-election. Residents can cast their early ballots from 9 to 7 p.m. on Friday at the West River United Church on Church Street in Cornwall. By-election day itself is Monday, with voting to take place at the APM Center in Cornwall from 9 a.m. to 7 p.m. Official candidates on the ballot are Kayleigh MacDonald for the PCs, Robert Mitchell for the Liberals, Craig Nash for the NDP, and Tate Willows for the Greens. Debate featuring the candidates will take place Thursday evening at the Cornwall Civic Center. By-election was called to fill the seat that was left vacant by the passing of former Cabinet Minister Mark McLean. Carolyn Thorne is retiring as the Executive Director of the PEI Humane Society. Thorne has headed the organization since 2019, guiding the Humane Society through the pandemic and the development of the Humane Society's new Sherwood Road facility in Charlottetown. Chris Newell, who has been serving as the Humane Society's animal care manager for the past 5 years or so, has been appointed the acting executive director beginning on August 1st. Bay Ferries and Northumberland Ferries say they're joining the Hidden Disabilities Sunflower Program, aims at making travel more accessible for passengers with non-visible disabilities. Starting today, travelers using the Cat, the Fundy Rose, and Northumberland ferries can choose to wear a sunflower lanyard to discreetly signal that they may need extra assistance, understanding, or time. Bay Ferries and Northumberland Ferries say staff at the terminals and on the vessels have already received awareness training to better support such passengers. RCMP in New Brunswick continue to investigate the circumstances around a fatal crash that claimed the lives of two island paramedics and the patient that they were transporting. The ambulance from PEI was transporting a patient when it collided head-on with a transport truck on Route 16 in New Brunswick. The collision occurred not far from the Confederation Bridge. The patient and two paramedics in the ambulance, all PEI residents, died at the scene. They include a 77-year-old woman from Montague, a 56-year-old man from Warren Grove, and a 23-year-old woman from Nine Mile Creek. Driver of the transport truck also suffered serious injuries. RCMP said the cause remains under investigation, and both vehicles involved have been sent for mechanical inspection. And U.S. President Donald Trump says the fragile ceasefire with Iran is over. Trump referred to the Iranian leadership today as scum while telling reporters at the NATO summit that the ceasefire had fallen apart. Comments come as both the U.S. and Iran have conducted fresh attacks against each other's interests in the Middle East. Stock markets are down and global oil prices are surging today in response to the renewed hostilities. In sports, no games at the World Cup today. The quarterfinals will get underway tomorrow with France taking on Morocco. And in the majors, the Blue Jays wrap up their series in San Francisco. Now you're up to date. I'm Jeff Goodfellow.
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2: Island weather, nice and comfortable this evening, 16 degrees. Tomorrow, warm and right back up again to 27 with a low of 17, mainly sunny. And then, well, Friday, mainly sunny with a few cloudy periods, but we're going to need it with heat like 25 degrees and lows of 17.
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Tragically Hip and Courage on Max 93.1, the Islands Rock. It's Joelle on your drive. Good afternoon. I have Collective Soul coming up with December. First, here's Paul McCartney.

0: Collective Soul in December on Max 93.1. Billy Joe Armstrong from Green Day. Rance is Tim Armstrong. Blink 182 is Travis Barker. And one-time Ramones bassist CJ Ramone are forming a cover band to play at a Ramones 50th anniversary show coming up in August. It's called the Official Ramones 50th Anniversary Tribute. And it's supposed to take place at the L.A. Cemetery, famous, of course, and is going to be hosted by John Travolta. Wowzers. Billy Joe Armstrong said, "The spirit of the Ramones is alive in every backyard punk show, punk club, and festival. Generation after generation of cretins and weirdos become Ramones lovers. And kids are influenced by the Ramones, and they don't even know it yet." AC/DC, Back in Black, coming up next on Max 93.1.
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0: The Island's Rock, Max 93.1 with Fog Hat, Fool for the City. Well, this lady is telling people her boyfriend is a fool for eating potato chips. She said he's got a dirty chip habit. 3 packs a day of chips, apparently. And she's drawn some mixed responses online because she said, Should I break up with him? He has a disgusting chip addiction. Should I dump him because he won't stop eating chips? That's what she's asking people. She said, he seemed great on paper. He's kind, has a good job, pays well. Not bad looking, treats me well, never allows me to pay for anything, but it's the chips. She said the chips are giving her the icks. So she's asked other people what she should do because he's just devouring at least 3 packs of chips a day and it is making her sick. People were saying, you know what? You're not compatible. He's not up to your standards. Move on. Don't settle. Clearly, don't flog a dead horse. What they're saying. Chips, there can be too much chip eaten. According to that girl, anyway. Tom Petty's on the way. Hope and Ruin with the Trues next.
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0: Max 93.1, The Islands Rock with Tom Petty. You got lucky. Lucky for me, I'm going to go enjoy this beautiful weather. So I'm out of here. Going to leave you with Alice in Chains, The White Stripes, and April Wine. I'll talk to you tomorrow. Have a fantastic day.
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6: Island weather, nice and comfortable this evening, 16 degrees. Tomorrow, warm and right back up again to 27 with a low of 17, mainly sunny. And then, well, Friday, mainly sunny with a few cloudy periods, but we're going to need it with heat like 25 degrees and lows of 17.
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2: 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After smashing records with over $100,000 raised in each of the past 2 years, we're coming in more fired up than ever. 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
3: Island weather, nice and comfortable this evening, 16 degrees. Tomorrow, warm and right back up again to 27 with a low of 17, mainly sunny. And then, well, Friday, mainly sunny with a few cloudy periods, but we're going to need it with heat like 25 degrees and lows of 17.
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2: Island weather, nice and comfortable this evening, 16 degrees. Tomorrow, warm and right back up again to 27 with a low of 17. Mainly sunny, and then, well, Friday, mainly sunny with a few cloudy periods, but we're going to need it with heat like 25 degrees and lows of 17.
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3: 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Could it be you? Must be 19 or over.
4: 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And when visiting hours are over, they leave. 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So we make sure they have everything they need, with a community of support, warm meals, and a place to rest. Because when a child is sick, family stays, and Ronald McDonald House stays with them.
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1: Rumors spreading round in that Texas town about the shack outside the games. And you know what I'm talking about. 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
1: 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Max 93.1.